0: Own keys, wallet, check in my pockets. It's Lainey Wilson at song number 6.
1: And here's the band that I went and bought the t-shirt and everything. It's Dan and Shay. I absolutely am obsessed with them now. Say So, song number 5.

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0: There's Luke Bryan at song number 4. It's country and she knows it.
1: And thanks so much for listening to us on the free Odyssey app. If you don't have it, you can download it. Look for it, AUDACY. And it's Morgan Wallen at song number 3. It's Been By Now. No.

0: Hanging in there to number two spot, it's John Morgan with Kid Myself.
1: And Ellen Langley is coming up in our country dirt in just a few. And here she is, second night in a row at song number one. It's Ellen Langley, Love and Life Again.

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0: And it sounds like y'all are hurting her feelings, and we're not all about it, okay?
1: Yeah, we'll find out what she said coming up.

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3: I don't think I've ever had more opinions on myself in my life than I have in this last year. The way I look, the way I speak, the way I dress, the way I move, the way I sing, the way I write. And at first it bothered me, I won't even lie. At first I was like,

0: what am I going to do about this? I don't know if this is what I'm signing up to do. I don't know about this, you know. I signed up to sing music and I love to do what I do, but if this is what it's going to be the whole entire time, I mean, I don't know. I'm strong enough for this, Lord. I don't know. But then I really got to think about it, and I started to think about the girl that they're kind of picking on is the girl that got me where I'm sitting here today.
1: How about that? So stop picking on Ella Langley.
2: Well,
1: okay?
2: No matter who you are.
1: Someone's going to criticize.
2: This is the unfortunate part about being a celebrity, musician, an actor, actress, whatever it is. Anytime you're at the top, there's like 50% of the people for some reason hate you and 50% love you. And they're not afraid to tell you about it on social media.

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1: And that is the song Day Drinking. So just how did that song come about? We're going to find out from Little Big Town coming up.

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2: And I think this is a fan favorite for everyone. Day Drinking from Little Big Town.
3: And here's what they had to say when they were asked, what's the whole story behind the song Day Drinking?
4: So much fun. And then we thought this is going to lead the record. I mean, we just right off the bat thought this song should lead the record.
2: Yeah,
4: we were that confident about it. And then as we were actually making the record with Jay, it still felt like it should lead the record. You know, we were trying not to talk about it too much because we thought we got to see how it plays out, you know,
5: but we were excited.
4: Yeah. And it's the reason why it needs to lead the record is because it's fun. It's
5: bold.
4: It's loud. You should turn this one up loud and you should turn the whole record up loud and have a good time. You know, it's just, it is a good indication of where the whole

0: you, darling. Hey, if you follow us at Rob and Holly Show, you will see a video there of Steven Wilson Jr. And he's talking about the end of tour gift that he got from Hardy that we were kind of blown away to hear that he got from him.
1: I really think it's really cute that at the end of all these tours, like, artists give the other artists like gifts and stuff, and they're always really, really next level and imaginable. And this one might be the best. So to get the full story, you're going to need to go give us a follow at Rob and Holly Show. And the link is in our bio.

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1: Hey, coming up in just a few minutes, we're going to find out what one motorcyclist's excuse was for going 72 miles an hour when he got pulled over. I don't know what was he going through with? Was it a 35 or something?
2: I don't know. I didn't think that this was that big of a deal or that newsworthy, but, you know, we're going to assess it all, and you can decide whether it's newsworthy. Coming up.
3: I was all but 22, I think, at the time. I'd been out on the road, lonely at night, and it'd been a while.

down at a local beer joint with a few of the guys. 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
3: He's a ranch hand in a pinch, man. 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

0: So what was a motorcyclist excuse for going 72 miles an hour when he got pulled over? Listen to this.
1: I was moving a little quick, wasn't I?
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1: I was trying to hit the McDonald's breakfast.
0: Trying to make it to McDonald's breakfast, I feel like. Hey.
3: Yeah, because they stop serving Egg McMuffins at a certain time, and you got to get there before then. They don't hold it over. They won't even make you just one random one if you really, really desperately want one.
0: You know how many times I've been there at like just past? I mean, sometimes it changes too because I think it's 11 on Sundays, right?
3: Yeah, and I think, I don't know, every McDonald's I feel like is different, but they... A side note, they should serve breakfast until 2 or 3 o'clock because if you've been out all night, you know that breakfast is at 2 or 3 o'clock sometimes.
0: There was a time, I think it was just a special, but there was a time when they were doing all day breakfast or you could mix and match. And I remember when we would come home from the bar at like 3 in the morning, if you could get a French fry with a sausage McMuffin, that was the best thing ever.
3: Yes.
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3: Coming up in just a few minutes, we're going to be chatting with a country artist who used to be a barber, and I'm assuming now is enjoying their time as a country star a little bit more than the day job they used to have.
4: So who is it? We're going to find out and play new music from him on the way.

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0: We're going to play Love to Be That Guy from Kelsey Hart in just a moment, who is joining us.
1: So you were working as a barber.
2: Yep.
1: And then going back, writing songs.
2: Yeah. So it was from 16 to 19, I was doing that. And then signed a publishing deal in 2019.
1: Okay.
2: And that was right around the time my, didn't have a publishing deal at the time, but Colt Mirsky, I remember sitting down and having a conversation with him. And I'm like, pretty broke. I was like,

0: Look, moving on. Still to come, would you let a stranger pick your date on a dating app?
1: And honestly, maybe you should, because if you are not having any luck finding the love of your life, I mean, why not? Have a stranger pick.

0: So would you let a stranger pick your next date on a dating app? Apparently, they're like, hey, you swiping endlessly is not working. Let's let other people do it for you.
1: I actually really like this because, so the app is called Rivet, and it pretty much does what they're calling social matching. So it allows users to suggest potential couples. Like, so it's like, oh, these two people look like they would be so cute together. And then you can match them together.
0: Interesting.
1: I love this. I want to go on and match people. I want to play Cupid. I bet you I would be so good at this.
0: Wait, how do you become a matcher?
1: I think you have to like be on the app like looking for love.
0: But then
1: if you're already married? I could help people. Can we make an app where it's like a game where best idea.
0: Maybe you get some money if it works.
1: Listen, we make an app and this is like it's almost like a game and you
0: people
1: get
0: bet on
1: points.
0: If it works out or not.
1: Yes, and you can get points if you're like the best matchmaker. You're like, I'm like the best Cupid because I've matched the best couples and they're like dating now.
0: All right, don't steal our idea. We need to go get this done.
1: If you do though.

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0: Every house has a beginning. 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

0: I forgot how much I hated our Lovesack couch until I had to take it apart to reconfigure it, and I remembered how impossible it is.
1: Did you see that guy, the comedian, Derek? Oh, I don't know his last name. Derek with a... It's Derek C. He's the blank this house guy. And, you know, insert a word for blank. And he yells at his house all the time. Well, he crashes out over putting together a Lovesack.
0: Yeah, it's ridiculous. It's the biggest scam.
1: It is.
0: Like you buy this super expensive couch, and then you're like, oh, you're going to send it to me in 1,000 pieces, and I got to figure out how to put it together. And then when I want to reconfigure it, it's also next to impossible. What I didn't realize, though, is that his video of him complaining, I should have done this, because I was yelling and cussing about this couch all night.
1: Oh, you should be turning the camera on yourself and yelling at Lovesack, the corporation.
0: Well, his video got so many views and so many people like me who agreed with him that Lovesack, like the CEO or something, reached out to him. And he's like, oh, they're going to maybe like send me some free stuff or murder me. Not sure which one, because their stock is now crashing and he thinks it's because of his video.
1: And honestly, it should. That should be illegal to send a couch in 20 bazillion boxes that you have to wear gloves with in order just to put it together. Order something else, anything but a Lovesack. Unless you guys want to send me a free Lovesack, then maybe that would be amazing.
0: Or just a Lovesack. Maybe start assembling them at a factory and delivering them like a normal furniture store.
1: What's wrong with you?

0: On the way in just a few minutes, we got another Hollywood preview review for you. This is where we watch a trailer for a new flick and see if it's worth spending some money on a theater.
1: And this time, it's for the new movie with Owen Wilson and comedian Matt Rife.

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1: Sometimes it feels like the news is full of things that have never happened before. And that is not exactly true. In fact, it may have happened this very week, hundreds or thousands of years ago. I'm Sally Helm, host of the podcast History This Week from the History Channel. Trade embargoes? Thomas Jefferson tried them. Rent too high? We've been arguing about that for a while. Each episode is proof. 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

0: starring as an overprotective father who sneaks his teenage son into Rolling Loud only to lose track of him and spark chaos. And listen, this actually sounds like our producer Mark's real life, by the way, because he took his daughter to a concert recently and then lost track of her at the concert, couldn't find her, which is hilarious.
1: So Travis Scott, Sexy Red, and Matt Rife is also on this one. Let's check it out.
2: Hi, honey.
3: Everything going?
2: Oh, everything's going. It's going pretty good.
4: You would have gotten a big screen. A lot of security looking for us.
2: You saw that?
4: You jumped off a Ferris wheel, right?
2: No, I threw someone off a Ferris wheel. Okay.
4: It's tight. Okay.
2: It's some gangsta. Let's come outside. Tune the night. Take your time.
1: All right, what do you think so far?
0: It's a comedy. I love it. I'm in. I don't know if I'm going to go to the movie theater and watch it. I'll wait until
1: it doesn't. The trailer makes it sound like a scary movie almost. So
0: it does kind of. It's like, but it's supposed to be a comedy. And so I'm down. And I love Owen Wilson. He's funny.
1: Owen Wilson is very funny. Matt Rife is very funny. I don't know much about Travis Scott and Sexy Red, though. So that's going to be new. But I think this might be worth a watch.

0: This is Robin Holly's Hollywood Review.
1: It's a preview review, and this one is for the flick called Rolling Loud, the movie.
2: And this is Owen Wilson, a star.

0: It's a big weekend for me, Rob.
1: What's going on?
0: I'm taking my rabbits to a rabbit show. I have entered nerddom. I am the nerdiest of all nerds. It's true. This is beyond the fair. I'm going to a rabbit show where specifically just people showing rabbits.
1: Yeah.
0: And I'm excited about it.
1: Is there any is there any magicians involved?
0: I don't know, but there should be. I wonder if they're like, you know, you get up to like the show table and they're like, pull your rabbits out of your hats, guys. Like, that'd be cool.
1: I just went to a magic show with Emmett, and this guy turned two birds into one rabbit. It was crazy.
0: That's amazing.

0: to his rival's house that got him 7 years in jail.
1: I don't know. Who has rivals unless you're like sports teams? Like, what is happening?
0: Normally, this would be like an ex-wife situation, I think, but it says rival.
1: Yes. So we'll find out what happened coming up.

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1: History That Doesn't Suck is a legit, hard-hitting American history podcast told through entertaining stories. 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
1: This one says man gets 7 years for demolishing rival's house with stolen tractor.
2: Can I tell you what exactly happened? So
1: yes,
2: this
1: please.
2: One guy, okay, urinated on the grave of another guy's dad.
1: This is terrible.
2: Okay? And brother.
1: Terrible.
2: And posted it online. And so then the other guy was like, oh, you're going to do that to my dad and my brother's graves? So then he stole a tractor. This is some farm shenanigans, by the way. Then drove it super fast and was like, boom, drove right into his house. Three bedrooms demolished.
1: I'm not going to lie. I feel like the guy deserved it.
2: You know what?
1: You don't disrespect the dead like that.
2: Can we put money on this guy's like books in jail or something like that so you can get like a candy bar?

0: Don't forget, we're going to have our last laugh coming up with Peter White as our featured stand-up comedian. Also, Pizza Hut has been doing something with young readers since 1984. And I'm just now finding out about this now. What is that, 42 years later?
1: You know what's crazy is I thought all the Pizza Huts closed. 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
11: 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Baltimore edged Dallas in a thriller in Brazil, while Buffalo stayed undefeated after rallying past Los Angeles. 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

0: thought Pizza Hut was like an endangered species, but apparently there's quite a few left, and they've also been doing a long-running program called Book It. It's a reading program which has rewarded young readers with pizza since 1984. Somehow we're just now finding out about this.
1: And now they've teamed up with the Little Free Library. Have you ever seen, I mean, I feel like everyone has seen these, like, little, like,
0: yeah,
1: you know,
0: just like
1: mini,
0: where,
1: like,
0: they just got
1: kiosks.
0: these little they're like mailboxes almost filled with books, and you can go take a book and read it and bring it back, right?
1: Yeah. Now Pizza Hut is making them that look like little Pizza Huts. They're little hut libraries, and they're designed to look like little Pizza Huts, and each one comes with like books and, while supplies last, free personal pan gift card. So if you see a little book library that looks like a Pizza Hut, get in there, start reading a book, and get some pizza.
0: I like it.

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1: Our next featured stand-up comedian is the very funny Peter White.
2: And this is his experience on going to college.
3: I think we're getting to the point as a society that we got to start to admit that university's becoming a bit of a scam, right? It's so expensive, man. I graduated so long ago, I don't remember a single thing I learned. How do I still owe money? That's insane. It's nuts, man. It's too much money. Here's what you should do. If you're thinking about going to university, you got kids thinking about going to university, here's what you should do. Don't go. Just don't go. I mean, if you want to be like a doctor or a lawyer or something, of course, go to university. But if you just want to be a dude with a job, don't go to university. It's a waste of money, man. Here's what you should do. Learn everything you want to learn on the internet, and then just say you have a degree. Just make it up, man. Nobody checks. Nobody checks. That's the one thing I've learned from having a degree. Nobody ever wants to see it. Nobody cares. It's just a $40,000 poster in my bedroom. Nobody's interested. Just make it up. Do you know how hard it is to prove you don't have a degree in conversation? Just make it up. Hey, I got a degree in philosophy. Do you? Don't I? Well, he talks the talk.

0: 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Here's Keith Urban.
1: 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That's the first thing. That's the other thing. It's like, it's not too late. There might be a bit of life ahead of you. That could be better.
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0: Hey there with the Rob and Holly Show. Thank you for listening and be back tomorrow. It's Friday. We're kicking off the weekend with a very special guest.
1: His name is Corey Kent, and this is the first time that he is taking over our show on Friday. So let's give him a warm welcome, and we'll see you tomorrow.

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1: Garth Brooks is headed to Kansas City for two shows on his Blame It All on My Roots arena tour. He'll play the T-Mobile Center November 6th and 7th, the same weekend the Chiefs have a home game.
2: Wow.
1: Garth says playing Kansas City is always an event, but playing there on a Chiefs home game weekend makes it a party. And he's taking Sunday off because, well, the Chiefs play that day.
2: So how would you like to

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1: Wow.
0: If you want to put that in perspective, take the entire gross of the movie Digger, Tom Cruise's new movie, and add $2.9255 billion.

0: good enough.
1: As a pro mom, are you glad that you don't have to go through the naming process anymore, the naming the baby process anymore?
2: It is a hard process, especially when you and your significant other do not necessarily see eye to eye on the names.
1: Yeah, okay.
2: For us, it was easy to figure out the middle name because we were going with a family name. For all the kids have a family-related middle name.
1: Right.
2: But then the first name, I don't know, they kind of all came in different ways. But not without a little, I don't like that. I don't like that.
1: So the website Nameberry has released its predictions for the biggest baby name trends of 2027. Oh. And we'll just say that parents are starting to get creative.
2: Really?
1: For instance, name maxing. What that means is you combine two names into one. Like Meave and Avery ends up being Mavery.
2: Okay.
1: Right? And then there's going to be names from the Odyssey, Greek names from Greek mythology. Ajax and, you know, Cyclops.
2: You're just my son, Cyclops.
1: I mean, something.
2: Please don't do that to your child.
1: Lunar names, moon, you know, things like that. World Cup names. No.
2: Parents need to remember. It might sound cool or trendy, but this child has to live with this name for the rest of their life.
1: Preach. Come on.
2: Where does this take them when they're an adult?
1: Preach.
2: Are they still going to be called that? And also, what? Kids are mean. If they got a weird name, they're going to get made fun of. Don't
1: Preach.
2: Do that to your child.
1: Pass the offering plate. Preach.

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0: It is time for the Moe and Stickman Country Question, and this one actually comes from Reddit. What food is delicious in small amounts, but gross in big amounts?
1: I really can't wait to see what answers people come up with here. For me, I go to eating, say, a cupcake. I do not love a ton of frosting. Okay. I appreciate frosting because I know it complements the cake, but too much of it is kind of gross
0: to me.
1: That's true. That's something that I would just prefer small amounts of.
0: To be honest, I'm not real sure that you and I can be friends after I say this.
1: Are you about to break my heart?
0: I'm about to break your heart. Cereal.
1: What?
0: And somebody actually on the Reddit thread actually said this, but somebody said the first bowl of cereal makes you want a second bowl. But the second bowl of cereal makes you realize that you didn't want a second bowl. You just wanted that first bowl again.
1: No way.
0: And that's accurate for me.
1: That is not accurate for me at all.
0: Also on that list was candy corn. And somebody said 3 or 4 corns per year.
1: I say 0 corns, which calling it a corn sounds just a little dirty.
0: It is the
1: because it's dirty, it's candy dirty corn.
0: It is the Moe and Stickman Country Question. What food is delicious in small amounts, but gross in big amounts? 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

0: It is the Mo and Sick Man Country question. What food is delicious in small amounts but gross in big amounts?
1: Pimento cheese.
2: Buh. Oh, that's a good one. I agree. Like a couple crackers maybe with it, and then I'm done.
1: That's it.
2: Yes.
0: All right.

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0: 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What food is delicious in small amounts but gross in large amounts?
1: Chocolate.
2: Now I get
0: chocolate.
3: Ah, I mean, after so much of it, it does make my stomach hurt. I agree.
1: If you have too much chocolate, it's just way too much.
3: Yeah. I don't disagree. I think that you're right with this.
0: But if you're going to fail at something, fail at chocolate.

0: 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What food is delicious in small amounts but gross in large amounts?
1: I would have to say the tin can Christmas sugar cookies.
2: My husband loves those, and I eat one, and then I'm done.
0: Wow. I don't think you get a good ice cold glass of milk.

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1: Hey, it's Blake Loudon, proud to be the next Odyssey launch artist. 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
2: 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Blake Whiten, bet on that.
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0: It is the Moment Stick Man country question. What food is great in small amounts but not so great in large amounts?
1: Mayonnaise.
0: You knew yes. You were going to get a rise out of Mo with that, didn't you? Matter of fact, Mo is giving you the ugly side
2: Any
0: eye right now.
2: Any amount of mayonnaise is too much mayonnaise.
1: Yeah, I agree. I put it on my bread and then I wipe it off. That's enough mayonnaise for me.
0: All right, there you go.
2: Okay, I feel like we're kind of the same here a little bit. I don't really put it on to begin with, but at least you wipe it off.

0: As many know, October is Breast Cancer Awareness Month, and the American Cancer Society has released some really interesting findings. And really what it comes down to is that a lot of women know that there's a risk of getting breast cancer, but are we taking action to make sure we're preventing it?
1: Let's talk about that coming up on the Mo and Stickman Show.

0: personally have been affected by breast cancer. I lost my mother at a young age to breast cancer. So my awareness of the disease has been around most of my life. I want to say I do a pretty good job on the action part of it.
1: Right.
0: I've been getting mammograms for years now.
1: It comes down to the fact that she's kind of a hypochondriac anyway.
0: So. Well, true. But my doctor also recommended my mother died at such a young age that I needed to start preventative measures really early in my life. But what I found interesting here is the American Cancer Society surveyed 33,000 women, and they said a lot of women actually knew about the risks of breast cancer, but how many were actually taking action to try to do things to prevent it? Example, 91% of women said they knew regular exercise can help lower their risk of breast cancer, but only 27% actually do the weekly exercise.
1: Wow.
0: 85% knew alcohol consumption can increase your risk of breast cancer, while 7 out of 10 reported still drinking alcohol. And 99% knew that family history can affect breast cancer. But what people might not realize is that 85% of breast cancer occurs in women with no family history of the disease, which I don't know that I even knew that.
1: Right.
0: I just knew genetically it might be something that I'd have to deal with. So it's important to obviously be aware of breast cancer and, you know, do measures to make sure you're getting checked to prevent it, but also take action to prevent it by exercising and eating right and just being aware of how you can make yourself not possibly get it if you can.
1: American Cancer Society says awareness.

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0: Every Christmas, there is one toy that kids go absolutely crazy for, and parents ended up running all over town trying to find it. There's already talk about what that could be this year.
1: Oh.
0: And I'll tell you what it is coming up on the Modern Stickman Show.

0: There are reports that one of the hottest toys this Christmas is going to be called, or is currently called, but it's going to be the Chester Cheeks. Anybody ever seen Chester Cheeks?
1: What is Chester Cheeks?
0: Chester is a, how do I put this nicely, is a butt with a face. Now he's
1: Excuse
0: got,
1: me?
0: He's got little hands, he's got little feet, a little tuft of hair on top of his little butt head, and for some reason he's wearing headphones. And here's what makes Chester so popular with kids. If you squeeze

0: him, or if you spread his cheeks,
1: ew,
0: he farts. Different fart sounds too. And if you press his head, he dances. So it's a dancing, farting little butt face.
1: Why? Who thought of this?
0: I don't know.
1: Because they should be punished.
0: But I want one.
1: Of course you do. I'm just hoping my kids don't learn about it. Because I can't put my money towards funding this.
0: What is Ethan's phone number? I want to text him right now. Listen, they're only $30.
1: That's ridiculous. Is it a squishy?
0: Kind of, from what I can gather.
1: Because those are super popular. The amount of money we've spent on squishies is... It hurts my heart, honestly. But one's taking it too far.
0: You can get them at Amazon, Target, and Walmart.
1: Oh.
0: Chester Cheeks.
1: No, I refuse.

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0: All right, there's a study that is suggesting that red meat is unhealthy.
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0: Yeah, this info follows the diet plan called If It Tastes Good, Spit It Out.
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0: college students, rejoice! Two of the foods that have kept you alive this semester are combining, and it is glorious.
1: It's one of them ramen.
0: Yes, I'll tell you what it is. 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

0: 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Man, you nailed it with the ramen thing a while ago.
1: I just know when I went to college, it was a staple of life, and I don't know that that's really changed through the years.
0: I don't think it has. So, two foods that have been keeping college kids alive are combining. Kraft mac and cheese is getting into the ramen business.
1: Oh, really?
0: They've announced Kraft mac and cheese, cheesy ramen, combining instant ramen. This is the quote, with the creamy, cheesy part of mac and cheese. And it comes in three different flavors, spicy, chicken, and pork.
1: So is it ramen or is it mac and cheese?
0: It's mac and cheese.
1: The noodles are mac and cheese?
0: I think.
1: Noodles?
0: No, it's the noodles are ramen. I think it's the cheese that's the mac and cheese part.
1: What?
0: They say they're adding cheese to ramen to make it creamier and help balance the spice. $3 each.
1: Oh, well, they lost there because at ramen, you can get about 50 for $3. So that ain't going to help people survive.

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1: Put a little in savings.
0: So a new MIDA survey said 66% of Americans say they could not afford a $500 out-of-pocket car repair
1: I don't want to spend it on that.
0: Oh, right.
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0: totally. 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
1: I know.
0: So
1: our stuff is the worst.
0: Yeah, it's not fun. Not fun at all.

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1: Yikes.
0: So, you know, OpenAI, that's the ChatGPT people. 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
1: He's a ranch hand in a pinch, man. 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Cause she's a gold digger with a quick trigger. A cast iron skillet swinging lid flipper. 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
1: Doctors have found conclusive evidence that the appendix is both important and highly useful. Really? I stopped reading after that because I don't care. I just want to know why I have hair on my toes.
0: Ew. 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
1: Garth Brooks is headed to Kansas City for two shows on his Blame It All on My Roots arena tour. He'll play the T-Mobile Center November 6th and 7th, the same weekend the Chiefs have a home game.
3: Wow.
1: Garth says playing Kansas City is always an event, but playing there on a Chiefs home game weekend makes it a party. And he's taking Sunday off because, well, the Chiefs play that day.
3: So how would you like to own a piece of George Strait history? How about a rare 1958 Chevy Corvette once owned by King George himself? It's going up for auction next month in Greensboro, North Carolina. Only about 9,100 of these Corvettes were ever made to start with. And this one, according to everything that I have found, is absolutely beautiful. Bidding will be available in person, by phone, and online. No word on what it's going to sell for. But from what I'm understanding, you might want to check under your couch cushions. Every couch cushion in America, if you know what I mean. That's Country Spotlight with Mo and Stickman.

0: darling. Who knew Melissa and Austin gave such great advice?
1: I mean, I kind of did. But at 7, they've got Dear Melissa and Austin to help out.

0: Imagine getting on an airplane ready to head to Italy, and 12 hours later, you're still sitting at the airport where you started.
1: Oh.
0: This is a series of unfortunate events. We'll tell you the story coming up on the Moe and Stickman Show.

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0: It's US 99, Chicago's country station. Here's a question for you. How much would somebody have to pay you to sit on an airplane for 12 hours and never leave the airport?
1: Oh.
0: Yeah, that's what happens happened to passengers on United Flight 884. It was supposed to fly to Rome on Friday, and everything that could go wrong did. First, thunderstorms delayed the flight. That's nobody's fault, you know. But after 3 hours, they had to return to the gate because the crew needed to be replaced. Then they discovered a problem with the door seal, which meant that the plane needed an inspection. Then the tug that pushes the plane away, away from the gate, it broke down.
1: Oh.
0: Then there was a band that snapped and hit the plane, which meant another inspection. By that point, the replacement crew had run out of their allowable duty time, so they needed another crew. This whole thing took 12 hours.
1: I would have had a panic attack sitting there that long and not going anywhere.
0: I mean, they finally did cancel the flight. I figure you should cancel it after about three.
1: Yeah, I'm saying third thing happens. It's like, guys, we're washing our hands of this. We're going to try again tomorrow.
0: So here's what they got for their troubles. $175 travel voucher.
1: That's it?
0: It's about $14.50 an hour if you're doing the math at home.
1: That's pitiful.

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1: And a little bit of chicken fried.
0: Scotty is your ticket hookup.
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1: Plans don't wait for perfect weather. 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
1: All right, that puts the wraps on it for the Mo and Stigman Show. 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

0: of Chicago. It's Melissa and Austin here on US 99, Chicago's country station. Good morning, Melissa.
1: Good morning, Austin.
0: How are you?
1: I'm good.
0: Yeah? Are you good?
1: I'm really good.
0: Are you Friday good?
1: Yes, I was going to say happy Friday.
0: Yeah. Get them, boys. Can you feel it, baby?
1: I feel it, baby.
0: Yeah.
1: Ooh.
0: Gosh. I live for this, Melissa.
1: Ooh.
0: I live for this.
1: I know you do. So,
0: Kennedy and Blair, my two little girls, 4 and 2 years old, they're learning the days of the week, right?
1: Yeah.
0: And Kennedy's got a pretty good grasp on it. Blair, not so much.
1: She's pretty tiny.
0: Yeah. She's like, she calls school today. So she goes, no school today, tomorrow?
1: Aww.
0: And we go, no, Blair, you got to go to school tomorrow. It's Friday. But I have taught the girls that Friday is Dada's favorite day of the week.
1: Oh, they know that?
0: They know that. They go, Dada's favorite day of the week. And I'm like, yes. Yes. Because I get to play Marky Mark and the Funky Bunch in the morning to get the Friday vibe set right on Melissa and Austin.
1: Well, they are set right. Wait, turn it up for me for 1 second.
0: Oh, yeah, sure.
1: Wait, there we go. There we go.
0: Yeah.
1: Thank you. Here we go.
0: One Black, right, wed. Feel the vibration.
1: Feel it.
0: Feel it,
1: that's
0: feel it.
1: That's what I was talking about. Feel it.
0: You know what? Look. When I one day pass, not to bring the mood down, but I want on my tombstone.
1: To say good vibrations?
0: No, I want the quote, feel it, and then just a dash, Marky Mark in the Funky Bunch.
1: Oh, I'm glad you added that, because that could have been a little bit
0: weird. Yeah. No, and you have to put it in quotes, too, because if you just say feel it, people will
1: be like what a
0: always
1: creep.
0: Walking up to my gravestone. Yeah.
1: They would thought you're creepy.
0: Yeah, okay.
1: Yeah, we don't need that. We already know you're creepy.
0: Okay, you know what? You're pretty creepy yourself.
1: No.
0: No, you're the creepiest.
1: No. Not really.
0: Who's more creepy? 312-946. All right, let's keep the vibes high. If we can peel back the curtain for just 1 second, Melissa and I cannot remember anything.
1: When Austin says that, he's like, not kidding. Like, we could say something and 10 minutes later, I don't remember what we just said.
0: Remember in college when you would study all semester for a final exam and, you would learn so much. And then you would take the final exam and immediately after turning in that final exam, all of that information that you spent months learning would go right out your brain.
1: Absolutely.
0: That's Melissa and I at the end of every single show.
1: And he's not kidding.
0: And our producer has caught wind of this and loves to put us on the spot by quizzing us to recap what happened through the week. So if you've been listening to Melissa and Austin all week long, then you'll be able to play along as well because you'll probably

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0: Yeah.
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0: 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But coming up next, Kyle's going to put us to the test with some Melissa and Austin Jeopardy. 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

0: to recap the week around here, mainly because Melissa and I don't remember yesterday at all. And Kyle finds it funny to quiz us on what we did this week.
1: I don't remember 2 minutes ago.
0: Honestly, what's your name?
1: I don't know.
0: So we brought in Kyle here, or should I say Kyle Trebek in here to host a recap show of Jeopardy.
2: Yes. So I have $100, $200, $300, $400, and $500 questions. 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Melissa, you did win the pre-show coin flip. Would you like the $100, $200, $300, $400, or $500 question?
1: Let me go with the $100.
2: For $100. This former mullet rockin' man joined us Monday morning to chat about his new single. Austin.
0: Who is Billy Ray Cyrus?
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0: But don't tell our heart.
1: Our achy breaky heart.
0: I just don't think he'd understand.
2: Austin, $200, $300, $400, and $500 questions are left on the board. Which one do you want?
0: I'll take Melissa and Austin for $200, Alex.
2: $200. This event, hosted every October in Chicago, is what Kyle is participating in this weekend. Melissa.
1: The marathon.
2: Please answer in the form of a question.
1: What is the Bank of America Marathon?
2: Judges?
0: I don't know. I don't technically.
2: We'll give it to her
0: because
2: she said
0: it
2: Bank
0: could be
2: of
0: any
2: America.
0: Town.
2: She said Bank of America.
0: She didn't say the most important part. It's the Bank of America Chicago Marathon. No.
2: I will say if you didn't say Bank of America, we would have needed more specifics.
0: You're going to make him talk about it more.
2: Okay. Melissa leads 200 to 100 here. Melissa, you have 300, 400, and 500 left on the board. Which value do you want to go with?
1: I'll take Melissa and Austin for 300.
2: For 300. According to me, this beverage is one of the reasons I run the marathon. Austin.
0: What is beer?
2: Yeah. You're correct. Austin leads 400 to 200, and we still have the 400 and 500 left on the board. Which one do you want to go with, Austin?
0: I think I'll go Melissa and Austin for 400, Alex.
2: All right, for 400. This unique location was where Meredith in Manhattan had five straight birthday parties. Austin.
0: What is the roller rink in Tinley Park?
1: Ooh,
2: you are correct.
1: I actually forgot that one.
2: Currently, Austin leads 800 to Melissa's 200 with only 500 left. So technically, as long as Austin doesn't miss this question, he wins.
0: Well, wait, if there's one option on the board, this has got to be the Daily Double.
2: Wait, what's that? Oh, the producer's already doing a lot of work right now and can't also work on the Daily Double? Oh, yeah. No, that makes sense. Great. Melissa and Austin for 500. Carrie Pinkowski revealed that the Chicago Marathon this weekend will be celebrating this numbered anniversary. Melissa.
1: What is the 40th? Oh, crap.
0: No. But now that we're moving on, I would have guessed 63.
2: Ooh,
0: was it 36?
2: We were looking for 48th.
0: Oh, that's right, because he said in 2 years they're going to do something
1: right.
0: big for the 50th.
1: Oh, shoot.
2: Which, just a reminder, if you want to come cheer me on at the Chicago Marathon, Odyssey is hosting a cheer zone at the Jewel on Broadway in Lakeview.
0: Come on.
2: So make sure you come on out. Cheer me on or boo me. I don't know. You could do either or.
0: You can do both. I'm actually going to cheer him because I won.
2: With a score of 800 to negative 300, Austin wins this week. Jeopardy!
0: Yeah!

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1: And a little bit of chicken fried.
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0: Alyssa?
1: Austin?
0: I think we should play some One's Gotta Go.
1: I do think we should play some One's Gotta Go. After all, it's Friday.
0: It is a Friday, and we keep vibes high. And there is no way better to keep vibes high than with a game of One's Gotta Go.
1: Do you guys want to play?
0: Yeah, it's super simple. It's super simple. What you do is you text in some options into our text line, 312-946-4995. A couple of options that you think would be really difficult for someone to pick between.
1: Mm-hmm.
0: And then we tell you which one's got to go.
1: Yeah, exactly. You know you want to play.
0: Right.
1: You know you do.
0: But we need caller 5 to join us right now. 312-946-4995 is the number. Caller 5 right now to play One's Gotta Go with us. But we also need those text message submissions. 312-946-4995. We're going to play some One's Gotta Go coming up next right here on Melissa and Austin. Oh, my gosh, Jinx.
1: Buy me a Coke.
0: No, you owe me a Coke. I said it first.
1: Nope. On a

0: Let's play some ones.
1: Gotta.
0: Go. One's Gotta Go is a game that we love to play around these parts where you send us a couple of options into our text line, 312-946-4995. A couple of options that you believe would be difficult to pick between, and we tell you which ones gotta go.
1: It's easy as that, right?
0: It's as easy as that. And joining us today is our dear friend, Jackie in St. Charles.
1: Yay, Jackie! Are you ready to play some ones gotta go?
2: Oh, heck yeah.
1: Yeah.
3: Thank you for censoring that.
0: For those that may or may not remember, Jackie was our co-host for a day a while back.
1: She
0: is back in the fray.
3: All right, Jackie, you ready to play?
2: Absolutely.
3: All right. And for some odd reason, we're getting a lot of text messages saying to make this marathon themed. I guess there's a marathon going on this weekend.
1: I don't know what.
3: There's a marathon the Chicago Marathon. The Bank of America Chicago Marathon. Yeah, that's this thing I'm running. Okay, fine. We'll make it that themed.
0: Oh,
3: so from a 630 texter, one's gotta go. Shin splints or bad knees while running? Jackie, which one's gotta go for you?
2: That is hard, Kyle. I'm going to say the shin splints got to go because you can wear, like, braces and things to support your knees.
3: Okay. Austin?
2: Yeah.
0: I agree with Jackie.
3: Do you want to expand on that at all?
0: Yeah, because I want Jackie to like me more than Melissa.
3: Okay. I knew there was a motive here.
1: It's always girl power, man.
0: No, it's not always.
1: Yes, it is.
0: Jackie has two boys, right?
2: Two boys, and my third boy is my dog. He's a boy.
0: See, she loves boys. So
1: yeah,
0: I'm trying
1: to be
0: one of them.
1: She's got enough boys in her life.
0: No, I'm trying to be one of the boys that she loves.
3: Melissa, which one's got to go for you, shin splints or bad knees?
1: I mean, I'm actually going to say bad knees because I feel like shin splints can eventually go away, but bad knees could end up being a forever problem.
3: Okay. True.
0: Forever problem, like Melissa.
3: Next one up from an 847 texter. One's got to go. People who won't stop talking about marathons.
0: Oh, my gosh.
3: Or...
4: I don't think we need a second.
3: Or people who run ultra marathons. So people who won't stop talking about marathons versus people who run ultra marathons.
0: And the ultra marathon is like 100 miles, right?
3: It's technically anything over a marathon, but yes, there are 100 milers included. Jackie, which one's got to go for you?
2: The people who won't stop talking about marathons, because my son, if you remember, is an ultra marathoner.
0: Yeah, you can't make your son go.
3: She's biased.
1: Amazing.
0: Right.
3: Melissa, which one's got to go for you?
1: I'm agreeing with Jackie. Ultra marathoners, go do whatever you got to do. It's your life. But if I have to hear somebody talking about the marathon every single day, I get
3: I can understand that. Yeah.
0: Marathon runners talk about the marathon a lot, but ultra marathon runners, ultra

0: talk about it a lot. But I'm still making the marathon runners who talk about it go. They got to go because the ultra marathoners, when they're gone for like 6 to 10 hours at a time. So it's like you don't have to deal with them for like half a day. Okay. Yeah.
1: All right. Well, last one, Jackie, just for you today. One's got to go. Melissa or Austin?
0: Oh,
2: no,
0: don't give her this.
1: No, we had to test her. Austin wanted to test her on it, so I'm just curious. Jackie, which one's got to go?
0: This isn't marathon related.
3: Austin, sorry. Gotta go.
2: Sorry, Austin. Gotta go.
0: All right, well, I'm leaving.
2: That's
0: I'll see you
2: right.
0: Guys.
2: No, Austin, Jackie.
0: No, I'm leaving. No, I'm leaving.
1: No. Austin.
4: I'm done.
2: Because Jackie and I, we're ladies.
4: Melissa and whoever else. I don't care.
2: Two girls that know how to have a good

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0: You've been hearing us talk about it all week long, but obviously the marathon is this week. 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
1: 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Not many places are going to be giving away treats, and this is where you're going to find them. 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
0: Hope to see you there yelling, go Kyle.
1: Go Kyle.
0: Go Kyle.
1: Go Kyle.
0: Go Kyle.
1: Go Kyle.
0: Go Kyle.
1: Go.
0: Go Kyle.
1: Go Kyle.
0: Go Kyle. Wait, what are you? Okay, what are you? Let's do it together.
1: I thought you were going to jump on my bandwagon.
0: Well, I thought you were going to jump on mine.
1: Go Kyle.
0: Go Kyle.
1: Go Kyle.
0: Oh, my gosh.

0: It's marathon week, and for a majority of you who don't run, like Melissa and myself, you're probably like, why do I need to care about marathon week? Well, we have got a reason for you to care, because you can win, not the marathon, but a really cool prize if our producer Kyle beats our dear friend Miss Bridget Herman.
1: Bridget, who works for the record label Big Machine in Nashville Harbor, has graciously said that if Kyle beats her in the Chicago Marathon, she will gift us to give away a trip to go see Riley Green in Las Vegas.
0: Which is, I mean, that is phenomenal. And look, Kyle's pretty fast, so I'm, you know, we're pretty confident in his abilities. However, if he does not win and Bridget beats him time-wise, then Kyle has to say a curse word on the air. Well,
1: which will get him fired.
0: We will check in with Bridget coming up next to talk more about this and what's going on, and more about this incredible flyaway contest that you can win.
1: Hopefully.
0: Next here on Melissa and Austin.

0: Then. You're starting your day off with Melissa and Austin on US.
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0: It is Marathon Week!
1: Finally here. I can't believe it.
0: We have two people that we know and love very well who are running in it. Obviously, you know our producer, Kyle. But also our dear friend, Bridget Herman from Nashville Harbor Records, who is joining us right now. Bridget, how are your legs feeling just a few days out from the marathon?
2: I'm limber, I'm loose, I'm ready to go.
1: That's good. I know we're trying to get that final push for you to make $5,000 because your run is raising money for St. Jude.
0: Yes, yes.
1: How's it going?
2: We are so close. So it's I'm feeling really good. I'm feeling good about crossing the finish line with my fundraising goal, but also with beating Kyle in this race.
3: You're not going to beat me, but that is fun that you think that.
0: But wait, Bridget, so people should text RUN to 312-946-4995. Again, that's RUN to 312-946-4995, where they'll get a link sent to them to where they can donate to your push to raise money for St. Jude.
2: Yes.
1: You know what I like about this is that you are in a competition with Kyle to see who finishes first, because if Kyle beats you, you're saying that you will give us a trip to give away to go see Riley Green in Vegas.
0: Come on.
2: So my company, which is Nashville Harbor and Big Machine Records, we represent Mr. Riley Green, breakout star of NBC The Voice.
0: Yeah, ever heard of him?
2: So Riley's going to be doing a show in Las Vegas this December. And I thought, you know what? If Kyle thinks he's so great, let's let him put his money where his mouth is, and we will put a trip to see Mr. Riley Green in Las Vegas on the line. So if Kyle wins, the trip is yours to give away to a lucky listener.
0: That's a pretty big prize. Are you just that confident that you're going to beat Kyle?
2: Yeah, I am. Like, I've got a lot of distractions and obstacles on the course along the way.
0: Who put that oil slick there?
2: A child with a jump rope, a couple stray banana peels.
0: Yeah, Mario Kart style.
3: Yeah.
1: What's the bet then if Kyle loses and you beat him?
0: This is the fun one.
3: The thing that will never happen.
2: Kyle has to curse on air, which is something I've been trying to get sweet angel Kyle to do for like 2 years now, I think.
0: Yeah, to peel back the curtain, this has been a long-going saga between Kyle and Bridget where she will text in randomly during our show and say, Kyle, say swamp butt on the air. Obviously, non-edited version. On the air, and Kyle will be like, no, I will get fired from my boss.
3: I will lose my job, yep.
0: So basically, if Bridget wins, Kyle will get fired. Well, Bridget, listen, we appreciate you so much. Just the amazing work you're doing to raise money for St. Jude. Again, text RUN to 312-946-4995 to help Bridget reach that goal of $5,000. Yeah. But then also the what you are offering up to our listeners if Kyle can pull off the win on Sunday.
2: Well, also, I just want to say one of the best things about running a marathon are the people that come out to cheer you on. So this is a preemptive thank you to anybody who comes and stands out this Sunday morning and cheers all of these runners on. It is a feat for everybody, to everybody who's running. So thank you to the city for just cheering everybody on.
1: Yeah, absolutely.
2: To everybody else who's running, please, gosh, do not underestimate how incredible you are unless your name is Kyle Minow.
0: Kyle Minow.
3: Yeah, don't cheer on Kyle Minow. But Kyle Milnemo, you can cheer on.
1: Oh, my God.
0: Bridget Herman, thank you so much. We love you.
2: Thank you, guys. I love you so much.

0: Feels like it's been a marathon of a week. Makes sense, because it's marathon week here, Melissa and Austin.
1: Yes, it is.
0: Our producer, Kyle, of course, is getting ready to run the Bank of America Chicago Marathon this Sunday.
1: Again.
0: And he does not stop talking about running marathons, as you, the listener, knows, because it's just endless, which is why during marathon week, we limit how much he's allowed to talk about the marathon.
1: What have we learned from you this week, Kyle?
2: We learned why I run a marathon.
0: I still and got my questions on that.
2: I mean, it's the beer. It's the beer, guys.
0: Okay. Never mind.
2: We learned what the wall was when running the marathon. Mm-hmm. We learned what I think about during 4 hours. And then we also learned you guys ask some ridiculous questions for people running a marathon.
0: Yeah, it's basically just Mel just making you answer, when do you poop?
2: And again, before the race. I don't know why. I understand London Marathon did not go well for me, but I didn't poop on the course.
1: Well, a lot of people do have to poop during the race.
0: Right.
1: Just saying.
0: If you carbo load the night before, where's that going?
1: Uh-huh.
0: Right?
2: That is a great question.
0: All right. So today is the final marathon minute in preparation for this Sunday's big race. Kyle, are you ready?
2: Yes, because today I am doing something a little bit special. As opposed to these listener questions, I have some thank yous that I want to give to people who have supported my journey.
0: Very nice.
1: Really nice. Yeah. But you're still only get 26.2 seconds, so you better hurry.
0: It's not going to take them that long to thank Melissa and Austin.
1: Yeah, it should be quick.
0: Because that's really all you need to thank, right?
2: That's a good point. Let's figure it out.
1: Can't wait. Just say it over and over again for 26.2 seconds.
0: Yeah, Melissa and Austin, Melissa and Austin, Melissa and Austin. All right, runner, take your mark. Get set.
1: Go.
2: Let's start with Carrie Pinkowski and the Chicago Marathon people. They're all great, and I appreciate them chatting with us earlier this week. Chrissy Wilson and Marcy Brown for allowing me to run this marathon and giving me the encouragement. My wife for putting up with me the last 18 weeks and also traveling to London to watch me run. We got all my friends and family who are coming out this weekend who have texted me words of encouragement that have

0: meant a lot. Everybody who is going to be out there holding up signs, cheering me on, I want to send you thank yous. People who have texted into the text line congratulating me. Ooh.
1: Wait a minute.
2: Wait. This didn't turn out the way I was thinking.
1: Wait a minute.
2: Did I? Something is missing.
0: Wait, no. Hold on. Hold on. Who did I forget? I'm sorry. Hold on 1 minute. Carrie Pankowski,
1: something
0: Marcy
1: is
0: and Chrissy,
1: missing and
0: Haley,
1: awful.
0: Friends and family, and
1: missing and awful. Missing and awful. Melissa and Austin.
0: I thanked you guys, right?
2: No, you didn't.
0: Oh,
1: you started with Carrie Pankowski. I thought we would have gotten that honor.
2: You know who let you do the discussions and talking about the marathon every day this week? Who did that,
1: Kyle?
2: Who
1: do you thank every single day for, quote unquote, bringing it up whenever you talk about the marathon on the air when we didn't even bring it up? I don't like this look of befuddlement he's got on his face right now.
0: Marcy?
1: Okay, no, you already said
2: no.
0: I'm sorry, guys. But seriously, I did forget to thank the most important people in my life who encouraged me to run this, who have cheered me on from the sidelines, who put up with this every week, and that, of course, is Scotty K and his wife, Shelby.
1: Okay.
0: Thank you guys
1: All
0: so
1: right.
0: much.
1: You know what? It's Melissa and Austin.
0: Oh,

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0: Melissa?
1: Austin?
0: You want to get some great news?
1: Actually, yeah. It's time for the Great at 8, which is brought to us by Affinity Whole Health. Lose weight like me. You will also feel great. 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And it's a great day to be alive. I know
0: the sun's still shining when I close my eyes. Will and Munster.
1: What's your great news?
2: Hey, what's happening, guys? How you doing today?
0: Doing Hi. Great. How are you?
2: My little girl tonight is performing at the Munster football game.
0: Oh, come on.
1: She is. What is she doing?
2: She is doing a dance routine.
1: How old is she? And is this like a Poms or is she younger than that?
2: No, she's 7. She's in the dance studio through Munster. And I don't know which one this is, to be honest with you, but she does tap and jazz and hip hop.
0: I love so that. Yeah. How excited is she?
2: She's excited.
1: I bet. How long do they practice before being ready and prepared for this?
2: Weeks and weeks. They've been doing this routine for a while now.

0: And lately I've been able to see her. I've been working a lot of hours, but I've been doing 40 this week, so I've been able to go into her dance and actually see her perform. And it's been nice, and she's been excited for me to be there.
1: That's fantastic. Oh,
2: that's really sweet. You're going to have to call us back and let us know how it goes.
0: Yeah, I can't wait. It'll be nice. Tonight we'll watch a football game and hang out and just have a good family time.
2: These little kids, in all sports or whatever that they're in, but I know with dance too, these kids pour their hearts into that. I mean, it's such a love for music, and, you know, I love that she's doing that and they're getting celebrated at such a young age and exposed to bigger crowds. So good for her.
0: Yeah, absolutely. She enjoys it. She's very good at it. And, yeah, it's cool seeing her grow in it.
2: Yeah, that's awesome. Well, thank you so much, Will. That's super sweet. Tell her we said good luck.
1: Yeah, what's her name?
0: Hadley Jean Clausing.
1: Hadley Jean. Well, you tell Hadley Jean we say good luck. And you know what? Good on you, Will. You just sound like a really proud dad, man. And that's awesome to see.
0: Thank you very much. Yeah, it's greatly appreciated.
2: Well, best of luck to her. Make sure you pass
0: that
2: along.
0: Hopefully she'll hear this morning.
2: Okay, good. Thanks, Will.
0: Thank you so much. You guys have a good day.
2: You too.
1: I don't know if you know this or not, but it's a Friday.
2: Woo!
1: And on Fridays, Melissa and I like to extend the Great at 8. Because, you know what? There's no rules on a Friday. And we can do whatever we want because it's our show.
2: And you know what? If we want more great news, we're going to get more great news.
1: Yeah.
2: That's
1: so
2: just the way it goes.
1: If you've got more great news to give, we will gladly accept 312-946-4995.
2: We want to hear all your great news because we're breaking the rules.
1: All of it. Yeah. All of your great news.
2: All of it.
1: Don't even think about not telling us all of it.
2: No, seriously, all of it.
1: All of it. Next, here on Melissa and Austin.

0: everyone going out to the Bank of America Chicago Marathon to watch and cheer on some runners, we've got the spot for you to set up shop.
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0: yes,
1: make sure you go. It's going to be a really fun time, and you can cheer on Kyle or anybody else you know in the marathon. Who's worked so hard to train for this marathon this year, and it's just such a blast.
0: Yeah, it's going to be like a little cheering party, not just for Kyle, but any other runners that you know that are running. So join us. Again, it's the Jewel Osco in Lakeview off Broadway and Addison from 8:30 to 11:30. We hope to see you there yelling, go, Kyle, go!
1: Go!

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1: You must remember this presents The Bisexuals. 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

0: Since it's a Friday, should we get to see even more great news?
1: I'm glad you said it. It's time for more Great at 8.
2: It's a great day to be alive. I know the sun's still shining when I close my eyes.
0: Ryan in Fox Lake.
1: What's your great news?
3: Okay. Hi. How you guys doing today? Well,
0: doing great. How are you?
3: Okay. I got a new game for my system. It's for my Nintendo Switch. It's called Construction Simulator.
0: You got, wait, it's a new, what is it, a new game?
3: Yeah, video game for my system, for my end.
0: Oh, the nice. What system is it on?
3: Nintendo Switch.
0: Nintendo Switch, and it's Construction Simulator?
3: Yeah.
0: Oh, baby.
1: All right,
0: come
1: that's
0: on.
1: Cool.
0: I love that. How much fun is it?
3: It's awesome. You get to do pick up stuff and put it somewhere. You could do, you could take a coffee break.
0: You get a coffee break. You get a coffee
1: in
0: break.
1: In the game?
0: Oh, I love that. And
3: yes, in the game, yes.
0: That is so
3: that's
0: funny.
1: I guess if you're playing long enough, anybody can need a coffee break.
0: Look, if Melissa's playing that game, she's only taking the coffee break.
1: Seriously.
0: She's not putting a hard hat on for very long.
1: Whipped cream on top of that, baby. How long have you been playing this game? And, I mean, how much do you love it?
3: I played a couple days ago, and I love it a lot. You should guys get it for your system.
0: Yeah, do they have it on all systems or just the Nintendo Switch?
3: All systems.
0: Okay. All right. I want to get it just to get that coffee break. You know, I could go for a cup of coffee at any point during my work day, so I can only imagine.
1: Can't we all?
0: Yeah, what it's like working construction. Gosh. Are you working on, like, building something within the game?
3: Yes.
0: What are you building?
3: Yes. I'm building, you need to put stuff back somewhere, like wood or wax.

0: of pebbles sort on the spot.
1: Okay.
0: Then you complete the task.
1: Man, that's cool. That's cool. Hey, Ryan, if you want to build me a new house, I will take it. If you want to like make it really big, like a really big mansion.
2: Can you build a coffee shop?
1: Mel, enough with the coffee.
2: What? I don't know. Sounds so fantastic.
0: No, you cannot.
1: Okay.
0: Look up construction. Simulator 4 on the Switch.
1: Oh, okay. Well, listen, cool. Ryan, this is some of the best news I think we've ever gotten a call for. So thank you so much for calling and sharing. And do me a favor, call us back for the graded 8 after you complete your first project within the game, okay?
0: All right. Let's go White Sox.
1: Hey, amen to that, brother. Thank you for the call, Ryan.
2: Thanks,
1: we appreciate
2: Ryan.
1: It.
3: Thank you. We love you, Melissa and Austin.
1: We love you. Random voice in the background.
2: Have a great weekend.
0: That was my mother, Suzanne.
1: Oh, we love you, Suzanne.
2: Love you, Mom, Suzanne.
1: And coming up next, we have got your chance to win some tickets to see Eli Young Band. They're coming to Hollywood Casino in Aurora. And if you want to be there, courtesy of our friends from 888 Management on October 23rd, well, let me tell you what. You got to be caller 19 or 20 right now to 312-946-4995.
2: And you need to know some country trivia. The 5 at 8:35 is next with Melissa and Austin.
1: And Kyle, who's going to be doing it.
4: Again?
1: Yes, Kyle, again.
2: Do it.
1: Because we said so.
2: Do it.

We got Shauna and Morris. We got Peter in Chicago going head-to-head for the final pair of tickets to see Eli Young Band at Hollywood Casino in Aurora on October 23rd, courtesy of 888 Management. Who wins? Find out next on Melissa and Austin. On a

0: It is time now for the 5 at 8:35. Today, competing for a pair of tickets to see Eli Young Band at the Hollywood Casino in Aurora on October 23rd, thanks to 888 Management. We got Shauna and Morris going up against Peter in Chicago. Shauna, say hello to Peter.
1: Hello, Peter. Good morning.
2: Good morning.
0: All right, I love this. Well, good mornings are going to end here. You guys need to get serious because these tickets are up for grabs, and it's all brought to you by Goldilocks, Chicagoland's trusted locksmith and security expert since 1981. Very simple, Shauna and Peter. I got some country music trivia questions. Whoever gets the most right wins, and the only rule to the game is that your name is your buzzer. Do you both feel ready?
1: We're ready.
2: Let's do it.
0: I love it. I love that Shauna was answering for Peter, just saying, we're ready. Okay, I love that. Well, with all that said, let's play. Question number one. Which of the following country artists does not have a bar on Lower Broadway in downtown Nashville? Is it Blake Shelton, Dierks Bentley, Miranda Lambert, or Keith Urban?
1: Peter.
0: Ooh, Shauna.
1: Keith Urban.
0: Is it Keith Urban? You are right. Keith Urban does not have a bar on Lower Broadway. And Shauna takes a 1-0 lead. Question number two. The new Grand Theft Auto game will feature a song from this artist who contests that he is not the problem.
1: Shauna.
0: Shauna.
1: Morgan Wallen.
0: Is it Morgan Wallen? And Shauna takes a 2-0 lead. Shauna, are you a gamer? Do you like Grand Theft Auto?
1: Not at all.
0: Not at all. But you might buy the game now just because Morgan Wallen's on the soundtrack?
1: I'll think about it.
0: You'll think about it. I love it. Hey, Peter, real quick, if Shauna gets one more right, she wins the game, okay?
2: Boo.
0: I know. Boo. I just want to get you in the mental mindset. You still have time to win it as we go into question number three. Dolly Parton is the godmother of what famous pop singer?
1: Shauna.
0: Shauna!
1: Miley Cyrus.
0: Is it Miley Cyrus? Shauna goes 3 for 3 and won these Eli Young Band tickets. Congrats!
1: Woo!
0: Woo! Peter, I'm so sorry, but like you were almost there with the buzzer, okay? So you're still pretty good at this game.
2: Congrats, Shauna.
0: Oh, look at that. Great sportsmanship. Great sportsmanship, Peter. And don't worry, the 5 at 8:35 returns on Monday with a pair of tickets to see Brett Eldridge at the Chicago Theater on December 10th, courtesy of Live Nation. And I swear, Melissa and Austin are going to be the ones to host the 5 at 8:35. So if you're mad at me for whoever won, you can then start to blame them. It's Melissa and Austin on US 99.

0: I regret to inform the masses that Melissa McGurn is a nerd! Loves science so much.
1: So much.
0: To the point where she would not stop talking about it off the air. We begged and pleaded. We said, Melissa, if you promise to stop talking about science off the air, we'll give you an entire segment on the air. To which she said.
2: What did she say?
3: There we go.
2: What did she
3: stop
2: say?
3: Stop begging him on.
4: I think it's a good idea. I want to do
3: stop
4: that.
3: It sounds so realistic.
2: Like yeah, no, that did, you nailed it.
0: And thus gave us Melissa's weird science.
5: Melissa,
0: what are you going to teach us from the world of science this week?
3: Well, boys.
2: Yeah?
3: We're in October.
0: We are.
2: No way.
0: It's the best month.
3: And what do you think of when you think of October?
0: My birthday.
2: I think of Melissa's birthday.
0: I think of pumpkins.
2: Ooh, that's a good
0: Halloween.
2: One.
3: Thank you.
0: Oh. My mom.
3: You nailed it. Halloween. Not your mom. You nailed Halloween.
0: My mom.
2: Yeah, I'd hope he didn't nail
0: my
2: his mom.
0: My mom threw great birthday parties for me.
3: So, given the fact that it is Halloween month, you know, there's always a lot of spooky, gross things out there, right?
0: Yes.
3: Eyeballs
0: and
3: drinks and all kinds. Well, I thought I would go on with the gross theme today.
0: Okay.
3: How do you feel about cockroaches?
0: Ooh, I don't love them.
2: Yeah, because I could do without.
0: I don't even think cockroaches' moms love cockroaches.
3: Cockroach milk.
2: Ew.
3: Has more than 3 times the energy of cow's milk.
2: Nope. I don't care.
3: And that discovery.
2: Nope.
0: Who tried that? Yeah, who figured that out?
3: Scientists.
0: Yeah, a monster.
2: Yeah. Mel, did you try cockroach milk?
0: Yeah,
3: no.
0: Be honest.
3: Nope. That discovery won.
2: How do you milk
3: a 2026 Nobel Prize in Chemistry.
2: Tiny hands.
3: It comes from the Pacific beetle cockroach.
0: I don't want to know where cockroach milk comes
3: Look,
0: from.
3: Look, I'm giving you science education right now. It's one of the few roaches that give birth to live young. The milk forms tiny protein crystals loaded with protein, fats, and carbohydrates. Scientists plan to grow the crystals in yeast.
2: How was that?
3: And so one researcher says he could see them in protein drinks.
0: Yeah?
2: That, I'm out. No.
0: I don't know. The more she talks about it, the more I'm kind of like, what if this is like good
3: hey,
0: for you?
3: Hey, people are really into protein right
0: Look,
3: now.
0: People are asking.
3: They love
0: Should we
3: their
0: be
3: protein.
0: Drinking? Because I'm a big cereal eater. Could I get cockroach milk in my cereal?
3: Probably.
0: Okay.
3: You probably
0: so
3: can.
0: Gross.
3: So they're testing it to see if it's safe on humans, although it probably is. I'm just guessing. But that could now be swapped for creamer.
0: Well, wait a minute. You said they're testing it to see if it's healthy on humans. Didn't you start this by saying it's healthier than regular milk?
3: It's got 3 times the energy of cow's milk.
0: Wow. Okay. Well, I'm always looking for caffeine kicks. So I feel like I would test this out.
3: I don't know. I mean, so what? If it looks like milk.
0: Right.
3: Does it really matter where it comes from?
0: Yeah.
3: You know what I'm saying?
2: I don't know.
3: Would you guys drink it?
2: No, because this story really bugs me out.
0: Nice. I like that. Yeah. I like that.
3: No, I don't like that one that much.
0: What?
2: No?
0: What? No. Mel's scooping that joke up with a piece of paper and putting it out her door.
2: Yeah. But don't squish it, because that can attract other ones.
0: Is that true?
2: I don't know. Is that bees? is that your weird science next? Do weird science on bees
0: Do weird
2: now.
0: Science next week.
3: All right.
0: If you kill a cockroach, does it attract more?
3: Next week, it's on bees.
5: Melissa's Weird Science.
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0: If we can peel back the curtain for just one second, Melissa and I cannot remember anything.
1: When Austin says that, he's like, not kidding. Like, we could say something and 10 minutes later, I don't remember what we just said.
0: Remember in college when you would study all semester for a final exam and, you know, you would learn so much. And then you would take the final exam and immediately after turning in that final exam, all of that information that you spent months learning would go right out your brain.
1: Absolutely.
0: That's Melissa and I at the end of every single show.
1: And he's not kidding.
0: And our producer has caught wind of this and loves to put us on the spot by quizzing us to recap what happened through the week. So if you've been listening to Melissa and Austin all week long, then you'll be able to play along as well, because you'll probably remember this stuff way better than Mel and I will.
1: And if you think something sounded interesting from earlier in the week and you want to know what it is the heck we were talking about, you can always go to the Best Of podcast.
0: Yeah.
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0: 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And I am more terrified to do this than the calculus final exam that I had back in college.
1: As you should be.

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13: 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What if you start with two Sonos speakers just to see how it feels? What if you really like how it feels and you become a Sonos person who can't stop saying to their friends, "What if you start with two Sonos speakers just to see how it feels?" 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

0: like to recap the week around here, mainly because Melissa and I don't remember yesterday at all. And Kyle finds it funny to quiz us on what we did this week.
1: Mm-hmm. I don't remember 2 minutes ago.
0: Honestly, what's your name?
1: I don't know.
0: So we brought in Kyle here, or should I say Kyle Trebek in here to host a recap show of Jeopardy.
2: Yes. So I have 100, 200, 300, 400, and $500 questions. And whoever has the most money at the end wins this week's recap. And just a reminder, it is things that happened on the show, Melissa and Austin, and it's time for Jeopardy. Melissa, you did win the pre-show coin flip. Would you like the 100, 200, 300, 400, or $500 question?
1: Let me go with the 100.
2: For $100. This former mullet rockin' man joined us Monday morning to chat about his new single. Austin.
0: Who is Billy Ray Cyrus?
2: You are correct. You can listen to that interview now on our Best of podcast. 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
0: But don't tell our heart.
1: Our achy breaky heart.
0: I just don't think he'd understand.
2: Austin, $200, $300, $400, and $500 questions are left on the board. Which one do you want?
0: I'll take Melissa and Austin for $200, Alex.
2: $200. This event, hosted every October in Chicago, is what Kyle is participating in this weekend. Melissa.
1: The marathon.
2: Please answer in the form of a question.
1: What is the Bank of America Marathon?
2: Judges?
0: I don't know. I don't technically.
2: We'll give it to her
0: because
2: she said
0: it
2: Bank
0: could be
2: of
0: any
2: America.
0: Town.
2: She said Bank of America.
0: She didn't say the most important parts. It's the Bank of America Chicago Marathon.
2: I will say if you didn't say Bank of America, we would have needed more specifics.
0: You're gonna make him talk about it more.
2: Okay. Melissa leads 200 to 100 here. Melissa, you have 300, 400, and 500 left on the board. Which value do you want to go with?
1: I'll take Melissa and Austin for 300.
2: For 300. According to me, this beverage is one of the reasons I run the marathon. Austin.
0: What is beer?
2: Yeah. You are correct. Austin leads 400 to 200, and we still have the 400 and 500 left on the board. Which one do you want to go with, Austin?
0: I think I'll go Melissa and Austin for 400, Alex.
2: All right, for 400. This unique location was where Meredith in Manhattan had 5 straight birthday parties. Austin.
0: What is the roller rink in Tinley Park?
1: Ooh,
2: you are correct.
1: I actually forgot that one.
2: Currently, Austin leads 800 to Melissa's 200 with only 500 left. So technically, as long as Austin doesn't miss this question, he wins.
0: Well, wait, if there's one option on the board, this has got to be the daily double.
2: Wait, what's that? Oh, the producer's already doing a lot of work right now and can also work on the daily double? Oh, yeah. No, that makes sense. Great. Melissa and Austin for 500. Carrie Pinkowski revealed that the Chicago Marathon this weekend will be celebrating this numbered anniversary. Melissa.
1: What is the 40th? Oh, crap.
0: No. But now that we're moving on, I would have guessed 63.
2: Ooh,
0: was it 36?
2: We were looking for 48th.
0: Oh, that's right, because he said in 2 years they're going to do something
1: big
0: for the 50th.
1: Oh, shoot.
2: Which, just a reminder, if you want to come cheer me on at the Chicago Marathon, Odyssey is hosting a cheer zone at the Jewel on Broadway in Lakeview.
0: Come on.
2: So make sure you come on out, cheer me on, or boo me. I don't know. You could do either or.
0: Yeah, you can do both. I'm actually going to cheer him because I won.
2: With a score of 800 to negative 300, Austin wins this week's Jeopardy.
0: Yeah!

0: Melissa?
1: Austin?
0: I think we should play some One's Gotta Go.
1: I do think we should play some One's Gotta Go. After all, it's Friday.
0: It is a Friday, and we keep vibes high. And there is no way better to keep vibes high than with a game of One's Gotta Go.
1: Do you guys want to play?
0: Yeah, it's super simple. It's super simple. What you do is you text in some options into our text line, 312-946-4995. A couple of options that you think would be really difficult for someone to pick between.
1: Mm-hmm.
0: And then we tell you which one's got to go.
1: Yeah, exactly. You know you want to play.
0: Right.
1: You know you do.
0: But we need caller 5 to join us right now. 312-946-4995 is the number. Caller 5 right now to play One's Gotta Go with us. But we also need those text message submissions. 312-946-4995. We're going to play some One's Gotta Go. Coming up next, right here. I'm Melissa and Austin. Oh my gosh, Jinx.
1: Buy me a Coke.
0: No, you owe me a Coke. I said it first.

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0: Let's buy some ones.
1: Gotta.
0: Go. One's Gotta Go is a game that we love to play around these parts where you send us a couple of options into our text line, 312-946-4995. A couple of options that you believe would be difficult to pick between, and we tell you which ones gotta go.
1: It's easy as that, right?
0: It's as easy as that. And joining us today

0: is our dear friend, Jackie in St. Charles.
1: Jackie, are you ready to play some One's Gotta Go?
2: Oh, heck yeah.
3: Thank you for censoring that.
0: For those that may or may not remember, Jackie was our co-host for a day a while back.
1: She is back
0: in the fray.
3: All right, Jackie, you ready to play?
2: Absolutely.
3: All right. And for some odd reason, we're getting a lot of text messages saying to make this marathon themed. I guess there's a marathon going on this weekend.
1: I don't know what.
3: There's a marathon the Chicago Marathon. The Bank of America Chicago Marathon. Yeah, that's this thing I'm running. Okay, fine. We'll make it themed.
0: Oh,
3: so from a 630 texter, One's Gotta Go. Shin splints or bad knees while running? Jackie,
2: ooh,
3: which one's gotta go for you?
2: That is hard, Kyle. I'm going to say the shin splints got to go because you can wear, like, braces and things to support your knees.
3: Okay. Austin?
2: Yeah.
0: I agree with Jackie.
3: Do you want to expand on that at
0: all? Yeah, because I want Jackie to like me more than Melissa.
3: Okay. I knew there was a motive here.
1: It's always girl power, man.
0: No, it's not always.
1: Yes, it is.
0: Jackie has two boys, right?
2: Two boys, and my third boy is my dog. He's a boy.
0: See, she loves boys. So
1: yeah,
0: I'm trying
1: to be
0: one of them.
1: She's got enough boys in her life.
0: No, I'm trying to be one of the boys that she loves.
3: Melissa, which one's got to go for you, shin splints or bad knees?
1: I mean, I'm actually going to say bad knees because I feel like shin splints can eventually go away, but bad knees could end up being a forever problem.
3: Okay. True.
2: True.
0: Forever problem, like Melissa.
3: Next one up from an 847 texter. One's got to go. People who won't stop talking about marathons.
0: Oh my gosh.
3: Or.
4: I don't think we need a second.
3: Or people who run ultra marathons. So people who won't stop talking about marathons versus people who run ultra marathons.
0: And the ultra marathon is like 100 miles, right?
3: It's technically anything over a marathon, but yes, there are 100 milers included. Jackie, which one's got to go for you?
2: The people who won't stop talking about marathons, because my son, if you remember, is an ultra marathoner.
0: Yeah, you can't make your son go.
3: She's biased.
1: Amazing.
3: Right. Melissa, which one's got to go for you?
1: I'm agreeing with Jackie. Ultra marathoners, go do whatever you got to do. It's your life. But if I have to hear somebody talking about the marathon every single day, I get
3: I could understand that. Yeah.
0: Marathon runners talk about the marathon a lot, but ultra marathon runners ultra talk about it a lot. But I'm still making the marathon runners who talk about it go. They got to go because the ultra marathoners, when they're gone for like 6 to 10 hours at a time. So it's like, you don't have to deal with them for like half a day.
3: Okay.
0: Yeah.
3: All right. Well, last one, Jackie, just for you today. One's got to go. Melissa or Austin?
0: Oh,
1: no,
0: don't give her this.
3: We had to test her. Austin wanted to test her on it,
0: so I'm just curious.
3: Jackie, which one's got to go?
0: This isn't marathon related.
2: Austin, sorry. Gotta go.
1: Sorry, Austin. Gotta go.
0: All right, well, I'm leaving.
1: Jackie and I, we're ladies.
4: Melissa and whoever else, I don't care.
1: Two girls that know how to have a good time.

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1: USA.

say so. If today is your birthday, well, first of all, happy birthday to you. And guess what? You share it with Gavin Adcock and Megan Maroney. Megan, who will actually be here on the Superstar Power Hour starting on Monday. Summertime.

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A piece of breaking news to share with you this morning that is also truly heartbreaking. In a statement just released, the Ditka family has announced the passing of Chicago legend Mike Ditka.

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1: During a recent pre-show fan event, someone asked Tucker Wetmore about the rumor that he and Ella Langley are dating. This was from GraceBaby17 on TikTok. She was the one who asked the question. I mean, it was not a no. However, I'm not sure that we will ever get official confirmation on that from them. But you know what? Time will tell.

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13: 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I appreciate every bit. 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

0: You know Lee Bryce's song Parking Lot Party, but do you know who Lee Bryce wrote that song with? Thomas Rhett and Thomas Rhett's dad. You've got to hear this full story. Lee's going to tell it today while he's hanging out on the Superstar Power Hour starting at 2.
1: It's time I

Probably the band that I've seen the most amount of times, but every time you see them, the show is different and better. So Zach Brown Band coming to Allstate. I'm going to get you in this afternoon all week at 4:30. It's Scotty. Talk to you at 3:00.

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Chicago's country station. It's Katie Neal, and I am at my wit's end with Get All Three. Where does Scotty find these questions? He's got that coming up for you again this afternoon on US 99.

I do not have kids yet, but I am still somehow feeling the effects of fall break. Like, I tried to get Gus into daycare this week and they're like, sorry, fall break, we're full. And I was like, with all due respect, like, what does your kid not going to school have to do with my dog not being able to get into daycare?

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probably the band that I've seen the most amount of times, but every time you see them, the show is different and better. So Zach Brown Band coming to Allstate. I'm going to get you in this afternoon all week at 4:30. It's Scotty, talk to you at 3. I'm jealous.

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In case you missed it this morning, the Ditka family has announced the passing of our beloved Mike Ditka. In their statement, they said, "It is with profound sadness that we announce the passing of our beloved husband, father, grandfather, and friend, Mike Ditka. While the world knew Mike as a Hall of Fame football player, legendary coach, and leader of the Chicago Bears Super Bowl championship team, we knew him as the heart of our family. Mike will be missed beyond measure and remembered forever. With love and gratitude, the Ditka family." 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
1: Look, I do not like talking about relationship rumors on this show. 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
1: If you don't know this by now, I do not normally get into country music relationship drama on this show. I see these people a lot. I respect them. I don't want to be the person who's known for airing their sometimes very dirty laundry. So I don't often dive into who's dating who unless it's very obvious. Like Tucker Wetmore, Ella Langley, that seems pretty obvious. However, sometimes there are relationship rumors that even I cannot resist. And this week, that would be Keith Urban and Jennifer Lopez. I just want to be clear. This is a rumor. This is tabloid fodder right now. However, even just the thought of it is kind of breaking my brain. Like, that's not a couple I would have ever put together. But you know what? I also felt that way about J-Lo and Ben Affleck. Both times.

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You know Lee Bryce's song Parking Lot Party, but do you know who Lee Bryce wrote that song with? Thomas Rhett and Thomas Rhett's dad. You've got to hear this full story. Lee's going to tell it today while he's hanging out on the Superstar Power Hour starting at 2.

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1: Probably the band that I've seen the most amount of times, but every time you see them, the show is different and better. So Zach Brown Band coming to Allstate. I'm going to get you in this afternoon all week at 4:30. It's Scotty. 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

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Like, 3 days off. Do not mind if I do. 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

0: This is another one that is about her husband, Duck. And, you know, I asked Lainey not long ago about writing love songs, and she says she has a very specific approach to it.
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0: Yes.
1: Explain what you meant by that.
2: Katie, I don't think I'm ever going to be the love song writer that's like mushy gushy. I am in a happy, healthy relationship with somebody who like has got his own thing going on, and he's my biggest cheerleader. But we have our own lives,
0: yeah,
2: and we live them, and then we come together, and it's even better.
0: This is the first new music that we've heard from Lainey since Phone Keys Wallet, and I have a feeling like there's going to be a new album announcement. Something's got to be coming soon here in the next few weeks.

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Where did we go wrong as a society that dogs are now too expensive? I can't figure out how, but I feel like the cats are actually behind this.

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16: There's three quarterbacks in this football team. Whichever one starts, starts. Whichever ones don't, we'll back them up. Period. Cut and dry.
17: Like, why are you in such a bad mood?
16: What do you care? If you were 2-7, you'd be in a bad mood, too.
0: Thanks, coach.

0: probably the band that I've seen the most amount of times, but every time you see them, the show is different and better. So Zach Brown Band coming to Allstate. I'm going to get you in this afternoon, all week at 4:30. And Scotty, talk to you at 3.
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4: Lee Bryce is here this week hanging out with us. And in just a minute, I want to play your song, Parking Lot Party. And I know the story behind this, but I want you to tell it so everybody realizes you wrote this song with Thomas Rhett and with his dad, Rhett Akins.
5: So I was on Music Row writing, you know, I'd already written that day, got done, and I was actually headed home. It was like, you know, whatever, 3:30, 4 o'clock. And I was driving through the little back alleys of Music Row, getting about to get out of there. And when I was driving through, I saw Rhett Akins sit on the back of a tailgate in the parking lot of one of the other publishing houses. So I pulled in and said, hey, what you doing? I said, man, I just finished. He goes, well, come on, write one now. I said, well, man, I was about to head home, but I mean, I can. And then there was Thomas Rhett and Luke Laird. And I walked in and they're like, what do you need? I said, honestly, I need a song that's like just a straight up like tailgate, like you're at a concert parking, like a parking lot party, like a party, you know, like it just that quick, like, you know, Thomas Rhett went like, you know, parking lot party, and went parking lot party. I was like, and then we just had fun. It was almost like we weren't trying to write a song.
4: Yeah.
5: And then next thing you know, the song was done, you know, like in 45 minutes. And then I'm in the studio recording it, and then it's out on the radio. Like, it was just one of those fun things that, like, you don't, it was not expected. I was done.
4: Right, like, you could have passed Rhett and not seen him.
5: Yeah, I could have took one other turn and gone the other way and never saw, you know, Rhett sitting in the parking lot. And then, you know, getting in the room with them. And we were just playing some guitars and singing that day. It was really fun.
4: Here it is for you now. It's Lee Bryce, Parking Lot Party on the Superstar Power Hour.

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1: Lee Bryce is here this week hanging out with us, and you just released a new double album, Sunriser and Sunriser All Nighter, and on here is a collaboration that you got to do with Vince Gill on a song called Never Meet Your Heroes.
2: Whoever said never meet your hero, I ain't ever met mine.
3: Oh, man.
1: On this record. I love that man so much.
3: Everybody does. Why wouldn't you? I mean, he's obviously, I guess I was, 10 and 12, and I was listening to these songs and this band. And that was where I got, truthfully, other than gospel music and some of those songs that they just mean so much. And that's because they're supposed to. They're supposed to give you a message. Like, Vince Gill was like a secular music version of spiritual music to me. And it moved me when he sang and he played, and he didn't ever overplay it. And so then fast forward all the years later, this song Heroes comes across my plate. And, it was so funny because I've spent a little time with Vince, over the years, and some different venues, a different couple things we sang together and had a few talks, but never went and played golf with him all day or nothing like that. But I was able to pick up the phone and call him and go, I was like, Vince, I got this song and just was curious if you're any interest in maybe singing or playing along with me and being a part of it. And he said, yeah, he said, I'd love to. I said, okay, well, man, that's awesome. I'll send you the song, and you you can hear it and tell me if you, actually want to do it or not. He's like, no, I want to do it. I said, well, we haven't heard the song yet. He says, I don't need to. He says, I respect your music so much. And more than that, I respect who you are and what I've seen of you all these years and known of you. He said, so you just bring the song in and we'll just do it. You just tell me what you want me to do.
1: Oh, Vince Gill, such an angel. Lee Bryce is here hanging out with us on the Superstar Power Hour. We're going to play some more of his music coming up, so don't go anywhere.

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0: Lee Bryce is here hanging out with us on the Superstar Power Hour. On the way, going to talk to him a little bit more and play my favorite song of his. One of Them Girls is on the way, so stick around.
1: I can see you by the bar, skinny margarita with a broken heart. So I slid over like a steel guitar. We started talking till I

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1: Lee Bryce has been hanging out with us all this week to celebrate the release of his brand new album, Sunriser and Sunriser All Nighter. 32 brand new tracks all out now.
2: And I should be, but I broke her heart. 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
1: Thank you for coming in and sharing these stories and talking to us about Sunriser. I love this album, the production, your vocals, like everything just sounds so great. And I know this was a labor of love and it took 3.5 years for you. And yeah. I'm so excited that now it's out and everybody gets to hear it.
3: Well, I sure appreciate you appreciating that and always having me and making it so easy. I mean, I love that we're here. I don't know how many cameras are on us, but it's the hottest part of the summer and we're sitting here by a fire, but it actually feels good because you have enough air conditioning.
1: Nice, right? we'll try to make it a lovely experience. Lee Bryce, thank you for coming to see us.
3: Yes, ma'am.
1: Gonna play one of my favorites from Lee right now. This is One of Them Girls on the Superstar Power Hour. Are you

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It was our hometown girl, Stella Lefty, who's coming back home for Windy City Smokeout this summer. Scotty, I appreciate you hanging out. Listen, every day I like to kick off the show and just say thank you for listening. If you are at work, you're listening at a business, just shout out your business. Why not? I'll get free advertising. No one's stopping me. I want you to text 312-946-4995 if you're working right now, or maybe you're in a store or you're getting a sandwich and you're like, hey, Scotty's on the radio right now. I got to tell him. Text 312-946-4995. Give me your name, what the business is, so I can say thank you. Tony and Marengo texted yesterday, headed to their second job. So you're on your way to your second work situation. Thank you for working so hard. Tell you what, your family appreciates it. Scotty, I just appreciate you listening. So I just want to keep those shout-outs coming. Text 312-946-4995. And thank you to everybody at Prairie View Counseling in Downers Groves. Always texting in. Janet, I got your last text, too. So go ahead, text them in. 90 minutes of nonstop country. A lot to get today, including Zach Brown Band tickets.

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1: Go back to 1985 and he did a Super Bowl rap video. Everybody was mad because, you know, they thought we were very egotistical talking about the Super Bowl when we had never been there. Let me tell you something. If you don't ever talk about it, you ain't never going to get there.
0: Thanks, coach.

90 minutes of nonstop country. It's Scotty. You know, we're going to talk about the loss of the coach, Mike Ditka. Obviously, if you haven't heard yet, passed away this morning. And so we'll touch on that. But I'm also going to be looking for some Big Bears fans here in about 10 minutes. Hang out on US 99.

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We're going to celebrate the life of Mike Ditka this weekend, obviously with a big Packers or win over the Packers. I almost said Packers win. Somebody would have struck me with lightning. I would never say something like that. But what I do need right now, I need a big Bears fan, okay? I need just a, you have to trust me, but I just need you to be a giant Bears fan for this next thing we do. 312-946-4995.

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0: Let's have a little Bears fun. Told you I'm looking for a big Bears fan today, and that's you, Summer?
1: Yeah, I am.
0: How big? Like, what makes you a big Bears fan?
1: Big. My husband's a super Bears fan. We even have tickets to go to the Bears later on this year.
0: All right. So, yeah, if you can get to a game, that makes you a Bears fan. It's hard to sometimes get to a game. Okay. So, here's the deal. Obviously, we're playing the Packers this weekend. And I'm going to really test how big of a Bears fan you are. And we're going to do the Great Bears Trade-In, I'm calling it. So, this is brought to you by Schaumburg Toyota, where you always get paid way too much for your trade-in. So let's see where your loyalty lies. Are you ready?
1: Okay.
0: I'm going to give you a couple scenarios, and you tell me how you would react, okay? So in this scenario, the Bears win the Super Bowl, but you have to wear a Packers jersey every Friday for the next 5 seasons. Are you in?
1: No.
0: You wouldn't do it?
1: No.
0: Even for a Bears Super Bowl?
1: No. My husband would burn the house down.
0: He's like, no. My husband would divorce me if he had to watch me walk around in a Packers jersey. Okay. All right. How about this one? The Bears win the Super Bowl, but your phone battery never charges higher than 33%.
1: I could do that.
0: You could do that. All right. Your phone's dying pretty much every day. So, oh, wait. Nope. Got to give you the bell. All right. I like that. That's a huge sacrifice, man. I think that makes you a pretty big fan. The other one I'll give you a break on because you're trying to save your marriage, and that's fair. How about this one? The Bears win the Super Bowl, but you can never park closer than 6 blocks from whatever your destination is.
1: Okay, maybe for a Bears Super Bowl, but it just depends. I have 3 kids.
0: Yeah, that's a hike. The winters would suck, but it would be really nice in the summer. They get your steps in.
1: It would for a Super Bowl. I could do it.
0: Okay,
1: I would do it.
0: For a Super Bowl, yes, that's what we like to hear. All right, and finally, let's do this one. The Bears will win the Super Bowl, but you have to turn every light on and off for the next 5 years using only your feet. Are you in?
1: I mean, yeah, sure. But I mean, I'd have to get a stool. But
0: how flexible are you? Yeah, is the question. Yeah, it causes problems. You know, what if you're carrying a bunch of stuff and you got to hit the light? Or what if you're getting a little older and, you know, I don't know how good your balance is anymore. It could be dangerous.
1: Yeah, but I could just get a wheelchair.
0: Okay, you would give up walking for a Bears Super Bowl, and I call that a big Bears fan. I love that. All right, I think we did pretty well there. We went, 3 for 4 with scenarios, and the other one was to save your marriage, so I don't hate it.
1: I can't do that one.
0: Give me a big old Packers suck.
1: Packers suck.
0: That's right. Awesome. Thank you for calling and doing the big Bears trade-in. Thanks to Schaumburg Toyota, where you always get paid way too much for your trade-in. 3 trivia questions no one's been able to get is in 3 minutes after Max McNown on US 99.

0: feel. Pretty cool. Max McNown will be coming back to town for Windy City Smokeout. That was announced earlier this week. It's Scotty. Right now, we got to jump in to get all three, though. The three trivia questions that stick, they go on and on. Till you get all three, let's find out who's going to play today.
1: Yeah, my name is Jerry, and my daughter's name is Caitlin.
2: All right, Jerry, let's do it. You and your daughter are going to take on these three brand-new questions. You ready?
1: Okay.
2: Question one. What is the rarest blood type?
1: O negative.
2: Okay. Question two. What is the most common street name in the United States?
1: Second Street?
2: All right, hang on right there. Question three is coming up in 5 minutes, so just two songs away. Remember, if he doesn't get all three or they don't get all three, then the same three questions will come right back to you. Two songs on US 99.

0: Ralph Quicker.
1: Well, we got Zach Top tonight at the Allstate. Shaboozy's in town, too. The other Zach is coming to town, and that would be Zach Brown Band. I'm going to get you those tickets to see them at Allstate as well, coming up after 4 o'clock. But first, we got to see if we can knock out these questions. Let's jump back in to get all three.
2: Can you get all three?
1: All right, Jerry and his daughter are on, ready to take on all three trivia questions. Let's see if we can knock them out. He answered questions 1 and 2 moments ago. These are 3 brand new questions, by the way, never heard before. So if he doesn't get all 3, then they're coming to you. So pay attention to his answers. He might do a little work for you. You ready to jump back in, Jerry?
3: Okay.
1: Question 3. 42% of parents say that they have had this nickname for the kid for their kids. What's the nickname we're looking for here?
3: Maybe Stinky or Stinky Stinker?
1: Stinker? Okay. All right, let's see how you did there. You guys got 1 correct. Not a bad start. We'll take it. 1 correct.
3: Okay.
1: All right, hang on right there, guys. That means you're up, though. Same 3 questions you'll play on Monday. 312-946-4995. Caller 17. Good luck.
4: Girl, I never seen you in this town. If you need somebody to show you around with...

favorite thing about Chicago is I feel like the audience is just super energized, and it's also a good city to just walk around in. Hey, I'm Carrie Underwood. 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

Lots to get to. Obviously, a lot going on this weekend. We'll get to sports. We'll get to the White Sox. We will get to the Bears. And obviously, the passing of the coach, Mike Ditka. We celebrate his life throughout the show and get ready to take on the Green Bay Packers. So everything you need to know is coming up in just about 5 minutes or so, just after 4 o'clock. And then also got to get you those Zach Brown Band tickets. So hang out here. No pressure. 90 minutes of nonstop country.

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4: 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Jared Payton got that phone call really before anybody else knew and let us know that Mike Ditka passed away. Obviously a legend and an influential human being here in Chicago, but also for the NFL and most of the country that are football fans. Obviously all of our thoughts and everything goes out to the Ditka family, and hopefully he can bring home a big old just smackdown win against the Packers this weekend for him. So, which brings me to everything going on this weekend. Yes, we do have Bears Packers on Sunday at noon. Also have a do or die game with the White Sox. Obviously they are 2-2 in the series, and the winner will move on to the American League Championship Series. So Saturday, 7 o'clock, White Sox in Cleveland against the Guardians, do or die. And then Sunday, back again, the Chicago Marathon is going on. So if you are running one, congratulations, good luck. Shout out to our participant, Kyle Milnemo. Kyle from the morning show with Melissa and Austin are going to be running too. So if you see him out there, give him a little push. Say, go faster, Kyle, go faster. But honestly, just running the dang thing is an accomplishment. So if you are running, congratulations. On a lighter note of that too, McDonald's, you'll see them out there somewhere handing out free pickle juice shots to all the runners. So make sure you get your pickle juice energy shot, whatever that means. All right, like I said, a lot going on this weekend. You can double check everything at us99.com or us99chicago on socials.

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0: Angela, you a big Bears fan?
2: Oh, yeah.
0: So I assume you will also not like the Packers.
2: I don't like the Packers.
0: I appreciate whatever swear you didn't say just then, okay? Then you'll appreciate this. So I don't know. I like to troll my friends every once in a while. And I have a buddy of mine, huge Packers fan. He always has been. His name is Ty. And sometimes I like to do these long-term trolls where I will do small things leading up to big things. And so for all week this week, I have been sending things to his house because he's a big Packers fan. He's got three kids. So I started sending Bears stuff to his house, like Bears stickers for the kids to play with. I sent some Bears like wristbands, like not expensive stuff, just things that show up that remind him that the Packers are going to lose this weekend. And then showed up today, a whole pack of mini cheese graters right to his doorstep. I just want to throw out a couple ideas if anyone's looking to troll their Packers-loving friend. This seems to work very well. And I think it's better because he sent me this picture of him holding all of the Bears stuff that I sent him, but in it, his middle finger's like sticking up while holding it, like on the packaging. And so I took that picture and I threw it in AI and I told him to reverse it so it looks like he loves it. And so the middle finger is gone and I sent him back a picture of him like snuggling all these Bears things. It made my heart so happy. So if you want to troll Packers fan, there's a couple ways to do it. Just give me a good old Packers suck, will you?
2: Packers suck.
0: There you go. That one was for the coach. All right. And if you do have a way, maybe you like to troll your Packers fan friends, and you got a good one to share with us, I'll take them. 312-946-4995.

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This might be the most savage thing I've ever seen. We're talking about trolling your Packers friends. So I told you I sent a bunch of Bears stuff. I have a buddy. His name is Ty, and he has three kids, and he's a big Packers fan. So throughout the whole week, I've been sending little things to his house, Bears stickers for the kids, mini cheese graters, all that stuff. Been sending it right to his house. And I asked if you have a savage way that you have trolled your friends who are Packers fans to let us know. I got this text. I'm going to try and read through it. It came in like five different parts, so if I jumble it, bear with me. But it's about a fake job being revoked because he was a Packers fan. It says, my buddy was looking for a job for a very long time, so I had a friend call him as somebody that was ready to hire him. Got to talking about football, and when he said he was a Packers fan, they revoked the offer. Oh, my God. That is so savage. I get it. It's a Packers fan, but that is...

is my man's looking for a job. It wasn't even a real job. He was probably calling his mom. He's like, I think I got a gig. Damn, that is savage. And I like it. All right, let's get you in the Zach Brown Band. 312-946-4995. 312-946-4995. This is a real offer for tickets.

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0: Well, let's get you in to see Zach Brown Band, thanks to Tree Time Christmas Creations in Lake Barrington. 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By the way, if you don't win now, I'm going to have another shot for you to win. 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
0: Justin's going to Zach Brown Band.
2: Yes, sir.
0: Allstate, November 21st. Good stuff. All right, Justin, you also know you're going to become my co-host for the next 2 minutes here, which means I got three stories in front of me, and I will give you the headlines. You tell me which story we're going to talk more about without knowing what the next one is, okay?
2: All righty.
0: Justin, do you want to know what McDonald's is handing out to people running the Chicago Marathon? It's weird.
2: No.
0: All right. Move on. It's pickle shots, but we'll move on. Reese's Pumpkins, one of the most delicious, obviously, Halloween candies. It has a confession. Do you want to know what that confession is that actually cost them $5 million?
2: No, because I actually really like those.
0: Okay, yeah, I don't want to ruin it for you. They're so good. Don't worry. You can still eat them. Anyways, the last story is actually kind of cool, heartwarming story. The headline is that a woman marries a man whose brother saved her life when she was a toddler. So there's this woman, Brooklyn. When Brooklyn was just 20 months old in 2003, she needed a liver transplant because of a rare genetic disease, and she got a donated liver from a guy named Michael Waters, a 10-year-old boy whose family honored his wish to become an organ donor after he died. So Michael was Noah's older brother, and the family stayed connected. So when they all grew up, they were kind of childhood friends. Brooklyn, who got the organ transplant, ended up marrying the brother of the kid who gave him the organ transplant. So just kind of a good feel-good story on a Friday.
2: Yeah, that's awesome. I'm definitely glad I waited for that story.
0: All right, you hold on 1 second. I'll get you tickets for you, okay?
2: Appreciate it.
0: More Zach Brown Band tickets, by the way. You can win them all day tomorrow. It's a free ticket Saturday, so starting at 10:30. 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
6: You know how it works, Justin. I'll give you the good news of a story. You're going to try and guess the bad, okay?
7: Yes.
6: All right, so the good news of the story is there's a scientist in Paris who finally gets to do the work that she wanted to do, and it has to do with mosquitoes. So she's trying to figure out a more efficient way to track them and how they acquire and transmit diseases so that they can keep them away from people. So this is good work for her. This is what she's interested in. She gets to do this, the experiments that she wants to do to help humanity. What do you think the bad news of that story is?
7: She had to contract something from some of the mosquito bites. I mean, how do you test it, right?
6: Yeah, that's pretty close. I don't know how much she actually contracts from them. I would assume she would have to, because the bad news that I was going to tell you is that she has to withstand up to 500 mosquito bites a day as part of the research.
7: Oh, I don't even like one.
6: Yeah, that sounds like the worst job of all time.
7: I mean, if it helps humanity.
6: Would you save humanity, but you have to get 500 mosquito bites every day?
7: Negative. Sorry.
6: Yeah, that's a tough one for me, man. I don't know. But hey, she is a better person than both of us, I guess.
7: She can have them.
6: Somebody's got to be a good person, you know. It doesn't have to be us. Somebody does.
7: Exactly.
6: Have a good weekend, Justin. I got a question no one's been able to answer. It's yours.

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1: There's three quarterbacks in this football team. Whichever one starts, starts. Whichever ones don't, we'll back them up. Period. Cut and dry.
2: Like, why are you in such a bad mood?
1: What do you care? If you were 2-7, you'd be in a bad mood, too.
0: Thanks, coach.

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1: This is the number one thing Americans say they want to do for vacation. What do you think it is? All right, let's have some Friday fun. The number one thing. I'm going on vacation, boss. I'm not coming to work. What's the number one thing Americans want to do? 312-946-4995. Got a lot of options. You want to travel. You want to hit the beach. What do you want to do? 312-946-4995. The number one thing Americans want to do when they take vacation from work is what? 312-946-4995. Hey, we'll get your guesses and, of course, the answer less than 10 minutes from now.
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11: 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Thomas Jefferson tried them. 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

0: Our hometown girl, Stella Lefty, will be coming home for Smokeout. She will be playing Saturday with Tucker Wetmore. And those single-day tickets, wristbands, just went on sale today. So you can check those out. WindyCitySmokeout.com, obviously. All right, phone lines are full. Let's jump in, see if we can knock it out. Scotty doesn't know.
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0: All right, Crystal, what do you think it is? The number one thing Americans want to do for vacation is what?
2: Is it go drinking?
0: It is not go drinking, although that is probably done a lot. Thank you. Norman, what do you think it is?
3: Relaxing on the beach.
0: That's close, but there's one single reason I can't give it to you, and you'll find out why. But thank you.
3: All right.
0: All right, Courtney, what do you think it is?
4: Sleep.
0: Yeah, I guess sleep would work as the answer, because technically when you're sleeping, you're not doing anything. And the number one thing people want to do is absolutely nothing.
4: Okay.
0: The number one thing is nothing. And some people have said, like, go to the beach and relax on the beach. And, like, that takes work.
4: Nope.
0: Okay? Going to the beach is not doing nothing to me. You got to do a little bit to get ready for the beach, right?
4: I got to prepare for that. No,
0: right.
4: I'm not.
0: Yes. And that's why I couldn't give it as the answer, because nothing says go home and not have to do any preparation. Just sit your butt on the couch, go to bed, sleep. I'll give you that. You can't sleep the whole vacation, but nothing is the answer. Anything that requires any kind of work is out.
4: When I'm sleeping, I'm not thinking, and that's what I want to do, is not think.
0: Right. I don't want to think. Exactly. I don't think, oh, well, what do I got to bring to the beach? Where's my towel? Do I got to have cover? Where's my sunscreen? You know, like the whole thing.
4: Nope.
0: And then I got to worry about driving back. Is there sand in the car? I got sand in my butt. This is annoying, you know?
4: Exactly.
0: Yeah, so I had to clarify that anyways. Nicely done. I hope you get to do nothing this weekend.
4: I'm trying.
0: All right, we're all trying.

You can continue to text in if you have any stories with Mike Ditka. We've been sharing those throughout the show, too. Maybe you met him once. Maybe you just have a memory. Spent with your family. Text 312-946-4995.

By the way, if you want some more of those Zach Brown Band tickets, we're going to give them away all day tomorrow. It's a free ticket Saturday, so you just hang out here starting at 10:30 every hour on the 30s. You get hooked up on US 99.

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a commercial-free drive home. We've been celebrating the life of the coach, Mike Ditka, obviously. We'll see if Ben Johnson rocks the Ditka sweater. We're kind of all hoping that for Bears-Packers on Sunday. And I hope my friend who's a Packers fan got all the mini cheese graters I sent to his house.

If you're headed to Allstate for Zach Top, maybe you're headed to Aragon right now for Shaboozy. Obviously, a lot of concerts this week. Super fun. Go ahead and tag us your pictures as well so we can go ahead and repost you. I just want to say, I love seeing you have so much fun at live country concerts. So tag US99 Chicago so we can repost you.

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We've been talking about the loss of our beloved Mike Ditka. Meant so much to the city, obviously still does. And it has an impact that will last forever. 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
2: 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The seven biggest songs of the day.
0: Here we go. 7, 6, 5, 4, 3, 2, 1.
6: And coming up in just a little bit, we do have a very special guest joining us. Corey Kent just dropped a new album. He's going to be here.
7: And I feel like we go way back and we have such a great connection with him. His wife is from the same area that we are as well.
6: Oh, yeah. I forgot about that.
7: We got to talk to him about that.
6: Yeah, I forgot that his wife is like from the same town that I grew up in, which is a crazy small world.
7: He's like right around, like on Thanksgiving, he's like right around the corner
6: from
7: us.
6: Yeah, Heartland Rock and Roll is a new album, and we love it. And we're going to talk about that and a whole lot more coming up in just a few. First, so it's song number 7 from Luke Bryan. It's Country and She Knows It. Denim

0: Sitting at song number six, it's Lauren Elena and Chase Matthew. That's All My Exes.
1: And who will be song number one? Oh, the drama, the mystery. I know you're racking your brain. Could it be Ella Langley again? Oh,
0: maybe.
1: I think there might be some surprises. But first, it's song number five, Kenny Chesney and Carry On.